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K4. 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

Hayesville K4. Hayesville K4, alarm has been reset. You are clear, 2011.

0: responding fire and ambulance to a motor vehicle accident. It's going to be a motorcycle with injury, 12 Pleasant Street, for the intersection of Littleton Road and Union Street.
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Also given us 12th Pleasant Street for a motorcycle accident, wiped out with injury. NORPAC to Whitefield Fire and Whitefield Ambulance. 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Also given us 12th Pleasant Street for a motorcycle wiped out with injury. Time of your tone, 2013.

0: 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I'm out in the ambulance one.
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1: Mountain, ambulance 1, go ahead.
0: Come out in A1, back in quarters.
1: Twin Mountain, ambulance 1, you're back in quarters at 2034.
2: Car versus bear in the area of Whitefield Road and Deer Run Road. It sounds like it might have hit it right near Chick Sanding Gravel. Husband's going to be in a silver Tundra with a trailer behind it looking for the bear in the road.
3: Where's he? Yeah.

0: Wilson A3.
1: What's the name of Mr. Gore?
0: Service.
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0: bear. 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
1: Receive Vessel 2.
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0: 543-1523 on Main Street near the Montauk Cabins.
1: Yeah,

0: with Factory.
1: New Hampshire 22 on the RO.
0: He's active negative 23, nothing on the history since 2023, and I was under 20.

0: graft into that one too. I have the person who struck the bear down the road a little bit. He had to find a good area to pull off with his truck and trailer. He's at 301 Whitefield Road or Route 116. He has hazards on.
1: Does he have damage?
0: I am not sure.

0: Russell Wilson, 6. Grafton, 2, Littleton, 6. I can't copy. 32 to Grafton, go ahead. Wilson, 32, at Ella Reach. I had a Jacob Chaikin call in. He was being discharged from the hospital. I'm not sure if this is a mental health issue or not. He lives at the Morrison Nursing Home, and he's calling from a phone there at the ED lobby, he said. And wanted an officer to speak with him because he wants to go home.
1: What do you think?

0: 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With Philly 1 back in 2059.
1: Listen to Haverhill 4. For 4 Amanusic Street, the American Legion, multiple burglary alarm activations indicating the front door. The alarm company will advise on a key holder. They've been unable to contact anyone as of yet.
2: 36

0: Holds in six, Grafton.
1: Six.
0: Sorry, it sounds like you're unable to copy me. You can assign that call to me. I'll be here.
1: Littleton 6, it sounded like possible mental health. I'm not sure. It says he's in the ED lobby getting discharged. He hung up the phone.
0: I'm on my way up. 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
2: Responding to a motor vehicle accident versus a bear. Route 302 in the vicinity of the 300 block.
3: SMK, one year route to a bear strike. 2105.
2: 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I'll advise when we get on scene. Just notify PD.
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4: What's up, sir?
0: Good.
1: Tag of that in here for 22 by OLM when you're ready. It's going to be Nora Henry Lincoln, 13645968. Should be our last of Mondella.
0: Shown as the RO, he is active, negative 23, and skiing in 2019, no other history.

0: Woodstock 3.
1: You can show me clear. It's going to be a verbal warning for defective equipment, taillight.
2: I have Phantom K1 in route to the airstrike as well. Just letting you know.
1: That one?
2: It sounded like the same one. He mentioned 300 blocks. I'm not sure where that is.
3: I'm almost back to that other bear block, so.
2: Received. This might be a second bear strike off of Route 302, but I'm not sure where the 300 block is. I guess I will let you know when he gets on scene.
3: Received. I think I'm off of the caller on 116.
2: Received that one, too.

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1: Phone G, go ahead.
0: 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But he also thinks it might have been him calling in the bear strike that is this 300 block issue, too.
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0: I'll be clear to the hospital. They'll be working on that issue with the patient here, and I'll be en route over to Oak Hill.
1: Thank you.

0: 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Littleton Engine 1, go ahead.
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0: We on scene, two story, wood frame, residential. Nothing showing from two sides. We'll be investigating. K3 will have Oak Hill Command.
1: Littleton, Engine 1, you're on scene 2, Surrey, wood frame, nothing showing from two sides. 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
1: New Hampshire dealer plate 1194 Charlie.
0: Do you see? Are you catching fire?

0: Yes, for file preference. I have a New Hampshire driver's license, won't you hurry? 1-7-6-2-9-9-5-8.
1: The female, she said her last name is Kingston, it's like Hannah. She never liked me on her. 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So I just told her next time to have some type of lights or a headlamp or something. You can show me clear.

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0: Yeah, they're trying to preheat the oven, and it wasn't getting up the temp, so they turned it off.
2: Yeah, there's no propane. 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

0: And chapter 7, Grafton. 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
1: To a Joshua Roy active, and he is 23 clear.

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0: Delta Alpha Command, go ahead.
1: 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Wilson apparatus to clear, returning.
0: Turning at 2140.

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0: Wilson 6, Grantham. They have a mail party, 1017. Are you clear for a OLN out of Pennsylvania?
1: Good.
0: It's going to be 34914793. And if you could just give me a 23 check, please.
1: Littleton 32. Can you head down towards Bayer's Inn, across from it, which would be Alvarito's, but the building to the left? Two people on the roof with flashlights and two people on the ground are holding ladders. Calling party is calling from across the street.
2: I already spoke to them. They're workers. They're all set.
1: You see Littleton 32?
3: Littleton 6. He is 23 clear.
4: I used to Woodstock 3. I'll put a Volo from Thornton, or do you need it?
0: Give me just a second, it should pop up.

0: Roof rating's only a 4.
1: Right.
0: We're overlooking a Bolo in Thornton, intoxicated subject who is suicidal. He is in possession of a rifle in an unknown direction of travel on Route 3. I will get you further when we know.
1: What's Hopper?
2: Is this male on foot, or is he possibly in a vehicle?
1: The vehicle added. It's going to be a 2010 black Ford F-150.
2: I'll take a look around, see if I can find it.
1: 10-5.
0: Ford F-150, 2010, color black, New Hampshire registration, 1473, M as in Mary.
1: Yeah, no.

0: What, Dr. Gee, is there any like time delay or anything on this?
1: Was factory unaware. They had just put the bolo out about 30 seconds before I did. I could give them a call and check.
0: Headed in the direction towards like the Thornton Town line, I checked near Lake and Alcoway as well.

0: Maybe still Woodstock 3. I called over to Plymouth Dispatch. They said they received the 911 call at 21:15, and he left around that time, so approximately almost an hour, 50 minutes.
1: Standby.

With Humphrey. If you can show Miro Lake clear, the vehicle's not here. Are you able to inquire about seeing if he has any friends that live in Woodstock or anything like that, that I could try to check addresses for?

0: base to Woodstock 3.
1: Oh, 11, do you want to ask when he's crossing horizontal and see if he's north?
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2: I did not. Thank you.

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1: Not much. I appreciate it.

0: 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Me out on land F patrol.
1: Message received, what is them to? 32. All set with the Renick call. 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

0: 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Have you checked the flume yet?
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0: If you can just show that I've checked Triple I Road, Stable Rock Road, and East Side Road, negative contact as of right now.
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1: Ten five, I'm right around the corner, I'll head that way.
0: Seven.

0: Hello, love, and look for screens, negative contact.
1: This is very simple. I have a male who is in his Toyota RAV4 color gray parking lot of GameStop near the pumps. Closest is 564 Meadow Street. 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
0: Can you make note in that bullet call that negative contact on Main Street, parking lots on Main Street and Connector Road?

0: 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Technologies on the right hand side. Northbound lane, Colin Party reporting a large tree that was in the lane of traffic. He did move it as much as he could.
1: Probably about a 10 minute ETA.

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2: Level 4, 6.

Twin State, Lisbon Fire Department, standby for tone. Twin State, Lisbon Fire Department, respond North Main Street, just past New England Wire Technologies in the pull-off to assist PD with removing a tree from the roadway. Again, Twin State, Lisbon Fire Department, respond to North Main Street, just past New England Wire, in the pull-off, to assist PD with removing a tree from the roadway. Time your tone, 22:59.

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1: Ring 24, go ahead.
0: Negative contact. I'll be 1075.
1: 24. Where you see Frank 24, I'll show you clear. Graphs in here before. For 1428 Mount Moosebach Highway is a male, Andrew Marshall. Highly intoxicated. Verbal altercation with his family. They would like him removed. No weapons.

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0: taxi. 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
1: Here's the next one. 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
0: 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Main Street.

0: Outra vez.
1: I just copied from Plymouth that there's an off-duty dispatcher behind that truck that's got a blowout and it's headed northbound on 93. Did I hear Woodstock 2 go 10-2?
2: Hey, from Woodstock, it's 10-2.
1: Sounds like they just on in Holderness or Plymouth, but 11 and I will head to the crossover at 32.

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2: Yeah, I'll be clear. Sure, he's been removed.
3: Message received, Lisbon 2.

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I'll show you clear, returning 2313.

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0: Grafton behavioral four.
2: Next one, you're back in front street.
0: Grafton behavioral four.

0: 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L 11.
1: Both units.

0: Twin State. Elizabeth Ambulance, standby for tone. Twin State, Lisbon Ambulance, respond to 76 North Main Street in Lisbon for a 19 Charlie. 36-year-old female, conscious, breathing, and alert. Experiencing shortness of breath with a racing heart, possible ETOH on board. Again, Twin State, Lisbon Ambulance, respond to 76 North Main Street in Lisbon for a 19 Charlie. 36-year-old female, conscious, breathing, and alert. 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Possible ETOH on board. Time of your tone, 2359.
1: Captain Elizabeth, too.
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1: Twin State to Lisbon Station.
2: Lisbon A1.
1: 2 for second tones, your wishes.
2: Yeah, I'm momentarily. 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
1: Holding on further tones, 4 minutes.

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11 to Bayshore, stop. New Hampshire 553-9191, we're going to be connector main.

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1: Lisbon Ambulance 1 transporting to Littleton Regional, 25 minutes.

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0: If you could BOL for a blue Toyota SUV with New Hampshire plates, it should be driven by an Ava Lucas. She was last seen in Whitefield probably 30 minutes to an hour ago. She is supposedly intoxicated.
1: Where is she?

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1: 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Aircraft and St. Charles time clear 0101. Falcon 2.
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Twin City Littleton Fire Department. Twin State Littleton Fire Department, 503 Cottage Street in Littleton, for a 31 Delta, 65-year-old female who fainted. She's now semi-conscious and vomited. Again, Twin State Littleton Fire Department, 503 Cottage Street in Littleton, for a 31 Delta, 65-year-old female fainted. She's now semi-conscious and vomited. Time of your tone is 1:15.

0: 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Twin Cities, Franconia Fire Department, respond to 193 Mittersill Road in Franconia, the Mittersill Resort. Fire alarm activation indicating attic smoke and gas stoffs. Again, Twin State, Franconia Fire Department, respond to 193 Mittersill Road in Franconia, the Mittersill Resort. For fire alarm activation, indicating attic smoke and gas stuff. Time your tone, 117.
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Wednesday from Lisbon A1. Lisbon Ambulance 1, go ahead. Back in quarters. Lisbon Ambulance 1, back in quarters, 122. Coding a K4, go ahead. Antonia K4 responding. I have 5 via active alert. Hold me on further tones, 123.

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1: Thanks, bud.
0: It's going to be out of Maine, 524, F. Frank, H. Henry, L. Lincoln.
1: Message, the Wilson 6 comes back on a 2003 RAV4 to a Nicholas Ripley.
0: Receive. C clear 23.
1: Maine does not come back with a date of birth, someone able to run him.
0: Very sure.

I'll show Franconia engine 1, letter 48 clear, returning at 151. Alarm company has been notified of the issues.

I guess we're fucked forever. I guess we won't call it.

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0: Right, Sue. 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With a note saying that has a blown radiator and they'll be back in a couple of days for it.
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0: 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Just took a call from Mr. Saunders, who is at the Methodist Church on Main Street, looking for a ride to the nearest bathroom.
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Whitefield ambulance, spawn in Whitefield, 398 Kimball Hill Road, 70-year-old female with back pain, bedridden. Again, NORPAC, Whitefield ambulance in Whitefield, 398 Kimball Hill Road, 70-year-old female, back pain, and bedridden, 0511.

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55 River Glen Lane in Littleton, apartment 308. Sorry, 17 Charlie, 85-year-old female, conscious and breathing, had a short fall, has a head injury. Again, Twin State, Littleton Fire Department, 55 River Glen Lane in Littleton, apartment 308. Sorry, 17 Charlie, 85-year-old female who fell, has a head injury. Some of your tone is 630.

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2: 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Littleton 83 will be clear of the scene, transporting one to LRH. Littleton engine 1 will be clear returning.
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0: Actually, if there's anybody who wants to join the loop, that would be great, because I don't think I have seats today either.
1: Ricky's on her way here momentarily. 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
1: She's going to be off with Rhode Island 1, Frank, Union, 789. Both of us have at the golf course. It's a combination plate.

0: Marvel 6.
1: Can I get a Rhode Island status on the RO Ahmed?
0: Wasn't able to get that 1020 to come back. Just confirming it's Rhode Island 1, Frank Union 789.

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1: Tabler, we do not know how to run this thing.
2: Copy that. Let me see what I can do.
0: Confirmed.
3: That's interesting, Sheriff One.

0: Drives in Belton 3.
1: Belton 3.
0: 624 Brook Road, call reporting a male subject, an older type, sitting out by the road by her house. Said there was some kind of restraining order situation, and he was waiting until stuff was done. She was just kind of worried about the subject sitting outside.
2: I get Tango 1 out for a special detail, just 740.
3: That's probably going to be Emmons, Chad Emmons.
0: Did receive. I did ask the caller if she knew the subject. She said she didn't.
3: Received.

0: Ross and Frank, come here, Frank.
1: But
0: I'm Troop F. Motor vehicle complaint on a motorcycle passing 38 a couple minutes ago, excess of 120 miles an hour. South.
1: About 5 minute time delay?
0: At least two or three.
1: We see that those speeds, he's got to be in the notch by now. I let Lincoln know.
0: Yeah, they've already sent it to them and Plymouth.
1: Receivable, well, low, but it's a good chance it's already gone.

0: 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Go ahead.
1: We have a blistered toe coming to your back door.
0: Got it.

Woodsville Fire Department, 9 I Street, the Woodsville High School, for a subject trapped in the elevator. Woodsville Fire Department, 9 I Street, the Woodsville High School, for a subject trapped in the elevator, 756.

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0: it's okay. When I copied that you just got off the phone with the building manager, we did confirm that there's still a subject in the elevator, and it looks like you've got three others besides yourself responding.
1: Okay.

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1: In the morning or just evening?
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0: I have a request for a callback on SOR registration. Do you want me to send that to you or to Bethlehem 1?
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1: Copy, we're on our way to your office.

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Passing Lancaster Ambulance, respond to 88 Portland Street for 28 Charlie 4, 57-year-old male, conscious breathing alert, numbness on his right side, requesting evaluation. Again, NORPAC, Lancaster Ambulance, respond to 88 Portland Street for a 28 Charlie 4, 57-year-old male, conscious breathing alert, he's feeling numbness on his right side, requesting evaluation. Time of the tone, 10:34.

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0: Can you put myself and Sheriff Six on a call? We're on an escort from Bethlehem, New Hampshire to Springfield, New Hampshire.
1: Message to Sheriff One.
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0: Did I do a return call last of Pushy?
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0: 2010, long boat trailer color red to a John Dickinson out of Portsmouth and expired on 11/2025.
1: Chris, if you get any calls on it, it's parked kind of in the road at the intersection of Bickford Hill and Birches. 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He's with the paving company. They're going to have it moved within an hour or so.
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0: This is Russia. Do you have some time for our friend AC down in Leith?
1: Yeah, I got it.

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Respond to 12 Melcher Street, apartment 11, for 17 Alpha 3, 50-year-old male, conscious breathing alert. 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
2: We'll be en route to 12 Millenko Street. I'm not sure. I think it's apartment 11.
1: Groveton Ambulance 1, you're en route to 12 Millenko Street. That's affirmative. Apartment 11, 1152.

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1: Copy.

0: First State Lisbon Ambulance, 621 Bishop Road. A 2 Alpha, 6-month-old female, having a reaction to eggs. Does have hives and redness on her face. Lisbon Ambulance, 621 Bishop Road. A 2 Alpha, 6-month-old female, having reaction to eggs. Has hives and redness on her face. 1157.
1: Grafton, Elizabeth 1.
2: 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That's affirmative. I'll slide that way.
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1: Quincy Bay, Lisbon A, 1.
0: Lisbon Ambulance 1.
1: Leon responding.
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0: Did they give an apartment number for this location?
1: The apartment number 5.
0: Receive that. 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

to our practice to Gilman EMS in Lancaster Ambulance. Respond to US Route 2 near the Lunenburg and Concord Town line for a 21-year-old male. Had his appendix out, pulled over, feels like he's going to pass out. Again, NORPAC to Gilman EMS and Lancaster Ambulance. Respond to US Route 2 near the Lunenburg Concord Town line for a 21-year-old male who got his appendix out, pulled over, feels like he's going to pass out. Time of the tone, 1213.

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1: Lancaster Ambulance 3, you'll be en route. 1215, be advised the patient is in a gray F-150.
0: Received. Is the patient currently driving towards Lancaster or pulled over?
1: Pulled over.
0: Received. Thank you.

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1: One, go ahead.

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0: 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It's going to be lots of station versus Skylar in reference to a case that the PD is working on with her daughter.
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1: Road. I'm going to be up at 386 Lake Tarleton Road for a separate follow-up on Jackson.
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0: 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Hi, I just wanted to tell you that I have Sully and Jaden. They did try to call you, but couldn't reach you.
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0: 12 and ambulance 1.
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0: At Weeks.
1: 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Try Mesa again, Franconia 2.
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2007. Due to a minor motor vehicle collision, Skyway at Walmart. The caller is a third party who witnessed the incident. The vehicle that hit the other vehicle just went into the store, didn't go over to the other car. The vehicles involved are going to be a black Jeep with a veteran plate V74348. And the other vehicle that was involved is going to be a blue Subaru. It's going to be New Hampshire plate 539-1392. No injury, illegal drayer bag deployment. The caller is waiting on scene for you, parked in row 1.

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Twin States in Newbury, MS and Woodsville Ambulance, respond to 69 Main Street North in Newbury for a 70-year-old female. Cautious breathing alert for ellipsis. Again, Twin State, Newbury, MS, Woodsville Ambulance, 69 Main Street North, apartment 12 for a 70-year-old female. Cautious breathing alert for ellipsis. 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

0: 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So you're responding. 1336.
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Blameless, you're arriving. All Newberry units to stand down. Triple assist 1342. Twin State to Newberry, M1 and M8. Just advising you that Woods Lamb is 3 is advising you guys to stand down. It is just a lift assist 1343. One of them, you're standing down 1343.

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0: You off at 499 Toad Hill Road. We believe it's actually going to be in Sugar Hill. We're going to be assisting DCYF, speaking with someone.
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1: Morning, Jeffrey.
0: Just clear this address, negative contact. We're going over to the West Winds to make contact with an individual there. I'll give you the heads up when we get.
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1: Husband too.
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0: 56 Route 3 in Stratford, crossing the Stratford Town Office. 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Elderly male in a silver pickup. 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
1: On the air, waiting one. Is State Police responding to this?
2: Seven.
0: Subject's been there since last night in the vehicle.
1: Received, thank you.
3: Wisdom on Rapids. If you could show me off the Wisdom Regional Schools for Crossing Guard, please.

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0: Clear air. Oh, it's Walmart.
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0: NORPAC roped an ambulance too.
1: Ambulance 2.
0: We're responding.
1: Roped an ambulance 2 responding at 1410. State police are advising that there is a dog in the vehicle that is not friendly.
0: Received.

0: CCO5 just passed almost.
1: What do you think?
2: Street, Lafayette Elder Center. She did say that she had a 911 call. The caller was able to verify all of the information and stated there's no emergency there. She was just trying to make a phone call, just making you aware.
1: Received. You can go ahead and close that out.
2: Message received from 23.

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0: 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Engine 1 will be off at 320 West Main for a problem with the smoke detector.
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2: What's that?
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4: Second party, reference to that Walmart motor vehicle collision.

0: Go ahead. You can tell that student to come to the loop for pickup.
1: Sounds good.
2: Just took a 911 call from 28 Davos Way, unit number 28. Subjects advised they've locked themselves out of their unit. They're out on the deck and need assistance getting back in. They did advise that the front door was unlocked to the unit.
3: We interrupt.

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1: Affirmative.
0: Did you see Waterville 2?

0: Glenwood Ambulance Personnel, respond in Lincoln to the parking lot of Citizens Bank at 10 Lumber Yard Drive. A 63-year-old male was in a motor vehicle accident earlier today and not acting right. Repeating, Glenwood Ambulance Personnel, respond in Lincoln to the Citizens Bank parking lot at 10 Lumber Yard Drive. For a 63-year-old male who was in a motor vehicle accident earlier today and is just not acting right, the patient is located in a gray Kia. Time of the tone is
1: 1438. Unit 34 or building 34, unit 28. I'll be up.
2: See you, water doctor.

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It has been two.

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0: We are clear for a Mass 2223, name, date of birth.
1: Go ahead, Waterville 2.
0: Last is Chavez, Sam, Charles, Adam, Victor, Edward, Zebra. First is Sophia. Yeah. Sam, Ocean, Paul, Henry, Ida, Adam. Middle is Marie, spelled out. Date of birth is 12-4 of 06.

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0: than anyone.
1: Groveton Ambulance 2. Groveton Ambulance 1, go ahead.
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1: Roger, Ambulance responding, 15, Jonah.

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One State 2 Littleton Fire Department, stand by for tone. One State 2 Littleton Fire Department, 93 Main Street, Lafayette Elder Center, apartment 77B as in Boston, 37 Bravo, 70-year-old man, conscious and breathing, has a catheter that is out and cannot be put back in with abdominal pain. Again, Twin State Littleton Fire Department, 93 Main Street, 77B for the apartment, Lafayette Elder Center, 37 Bravo, 70-year-old male, conscious and breathing, has a catheter that is out and cannot be put back in, and also has abdominal pain. Time is 1516.

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Two and quarters to 15 and 27.

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4: Quincy, Grafton EMS, Woods, Lambos.

Franklin State, Garden Raggate EMS, Woods Ambulance, 460 Nelson Drive in Raggate. 74-year-old male following a left assist. Garden Raggate EMS, Woods Ambulance, 460 Nelson Road in Raggate. 74-year-old male following a left assist. 1555.

and 7. Dispatched due to another minor motor vehicle collision. It's going to be at Walmart. No airbag deployment, injuries or leakage. Vehicles are going to be a Toyota 4Runner, New Hampshire plate 509-5129, and a Ford F-150.

You want, go ahead. You're responding 1559.

session. 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

Dispatching to a motor vehicle complaint, started on Benton Road. Vehicle is now traveling north on Route 10 towards Woodville. The complaint was lane control issues as well as high rate of speeds. It's going to be a red F-150 with a Vermont plate. It does have a firefighter sticker on the back, unknown license plate number.

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0: State Littleton Fire Department, 129 Circle Drive in Franconia, 17 Delta, 62-year-old male, conscious, breathing, and not fully alert. His brother found him on the floor today, stated he fell this morning and now has back pain. Again, Twin State 2, Littleton Fire Department for 129 Circle Drive in Franconia. For a 17 Delta, 62-year-old male, conscious and breathing, not fully alert. His brother found him on the floor, stated he fell this morning and now has back pain. Time of tow, 1620.
1: Littleton A3.
2: Littleton A3. A3 will be responding.
0: Littleton A3 en route 1620.

0: 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Just confirm if you copy the medical 129 circle drive.
1: 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I will monitor.
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Woods, Valley 3. 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
0: Okay, out with Texas, Victor, Robert, Frank, 3729, Streeter Pond Road, almost at the intersection of Streeter Pond Drive.
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1: 10-3.
0: Are you attached to a 911 open line in the area of the Dutch Treat? No one's answering on the other end. It does look like it's actually inside the restaurant on Rapid SOS.
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1: 10-5. Should be en route.
0: Received in Sugar Hill 2, go ahead.
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1: 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Should come back on a John Paul Thoreau.
2: All Groton units, clear, returning, back in service, two quarters, 1627.
0: No New Hampshire history. I'm trying to see what rec status is here, so stand by one.

0: Venture Girl 2.
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0: Yes, he's an active driver. He's all set.
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1: Girl 2, Grafton.
0: Go ahead.
1: I'll be clear. It's going to be 1 for speed.
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2: that should be unit 4. Possibly on the right side of the building, 1632.

0: 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We are clearing weak.
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1: Receive sheriff's date.

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1: Affirmative.
0: Received, they'll be there in just a minute.

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0: A3 is loading a patient preparing for transport. I'm going to head to the notch and assist with this motorist assist.
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2: 32.
1: Pretty sure that's her, but they don't need anything further from us, so we'll be clear.
3: Waterville 2, go ahead.
0: 7 and I will be off at the Scarier for graduation. If you could call 7 on her cell phone for any calls, please.
3: Receive over.

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1: Go ahead.
0: The NHL 19531607. That'll be my operator. He is from the southern part of New Hampshire, but he's trying to get to Whitefield. Could you give Lufkin's a call and see if they're available to come tow this vehicle?

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1: What?
0: At the PD right now, looking to speak to an officer.
2: Rockton admin's headed out right now to speak with that individual. We had a technical issue. We apologize.
0: Thank you, Wilson.

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1: 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It's active.
0: Received. And did you get in touch with 32?
1: Affirmative, I'm New England.
0: Received.

0: 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Are you all set with the calls you got in your hand?
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0: Tom. Twin City, Littleton Fire Department, 2nd Medical at 503 Cottage Street. For a 19, Charlie, 60-year-old male who was conscious, breathing, and alert, felt a shock in his chest where his pacemaker is. He did take his meds this morning. Again, Twin State 2, Littleton Fire Department, 2nd Medical at 503 Cottage Street, 19 Charlie, 60-year-old male, who is conscious, breathing, and alert, felt a shock in his chest where his pacemaker is, did take his meds this morning, 1710.
1: Littleton 5, Grafton.
2: Littleton 5, go ahead.
1: Copy that, medical direct, I'll monitor.
3: Littleton
0: 5. Littleton A3. Littleton A3, go ahead.
3: A3 is arriving to the hospital.
0: Littleton A3, you're off at the hospital, 1711.
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1: Ben?
0: A1's responding. Cottage Street.
1: Littleton Ambulance 1 responding. 503 Cottage Street, 1712.

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I'm on one call that hung up for somewhere on Reddington Street near the bridge. Three girls who might be on the bridge who look lost. 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
1: Grafton 5,
0: 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The only complaint is that they look lost.
1: That's affirmative.
0: Appreciate it.

0: speed 2 to 5.
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0: 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I have nobody else in the area. Show me clear.
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1: 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You're clear, 16, 1753.

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0: 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Street, I'm still New England with the PD in question. 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
1: Four, go ahead.
0: Is that line still open or any updates?
1: Negative 911 was still on the line with no contact. They couldn't hear anything else.
0: Cut out, can you go again?
1: Negative, no updates. And 911 was still on the line with the open line.

0: I will see if it comes back to anybody. I haven't gotten anything to come back yet.
1: Ten five, show me out.
0: Message received, Frank 24. 32, the status. Still out. We'll be clearing shortly.
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0: 10-5. Do you have the last four of the number?
1: Affirmative. I have the full number. Last four are 2872.
0: Yeah. 10-5. Crane 24, Grafton.
1: Crane 24, go ahead.
0: Yeah, I'll be off of the individual. It was an accidental call. Clear to copy, New Hampshire 1.
1: Affirmative, go ahead.
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1: Franconia 4, go ahead.
0: Just FYI, for the call associated with the number, that would be apartment 3.
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0: Coming back for an Eric Pozarski out of Franconia, active until 7 of 2030. And we have Cleveland, New Hampshire.
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1: Okay.
0: I'll be clear with a warning for speed.
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0: Monsieur Griffin.
1: Do what?
0: I'll be clear there, campground.
1: Message received. Lisbon 2.
2: Littleton 3, Grassland. Call for Potter's Market on Main Street, reference a trespass item. I got a name, date of birth for you.
1: Lucy Wilson, 3, go ahead with the name and date of birth.
2: So, Albanizio, Adam Lincoln, Boy, Ocean, Nora, Ida, Zebra, Ida, Ocean, 1st of Matthew, 1974, 1204.
1: Wasn't
2: there? For a 23 check on him.

0: Rápido, we have 23 items topping, unfortunately they're for different areas and they're in state pickup for those.
1: Super loud truck drove by. Can you repeat?
0: That party is showing with some 23 items that they are in state only for Vermont.
1: Copy.

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0: Captain Love, where are you, the status? Captain Littleton, so are you with a status?
1: Still out. I just left Mr. Albanizio. He's been trespassed from Perfidos, and I'm headed back to that location to speak with employees.
0: Where's he, Littleton, please?

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0: call over 35 King Street in Haverhill. Caller from said his dog cut off its leash. I am the neighbor's yard, and I am in the neighbor's yard. Assault the dog. It is missing.
1: But the location, that's 84 Main Street, not Mill Street.
0: Message received, Littleton 3.
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0: Receiving 4.

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0: come on.
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